Well, this car is automatic, systematic, hydromatic. 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

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Thank you, thank you, thank you, thank you.

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1: 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Give it up for La Fama! Don't forget, be careful what you wish for.